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And then she said, I love you. So then what did I do? I think you

0: Hey, yo, Peck.
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0: Uy, lain suara.
1: What's up, bro?
0: What's up? Apaan what's up?
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